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2: I have a dream. One day. This nation will rise up, live out the true meaning of its creed.

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Hell yeah. You know I love you, did I ever tell you?

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3: 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Like I feel it.
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2: I'm Roger Sanchez. Welcome to Release Yourself. This week, I'm taking you to a really cool club in London called Night Tales. Now, this was a vibe. Let's get into the mix.

This is Release Stuff with me, Roger Sanchez. And right now you're checking out my DJ set recorded live at Night Tales in London. It's an intimate venue. The room is about 800 people. Very, very cool. And what was interesting is this time I played it in the early afternoon, evening. So we started like about 6 o'clock and went till 9 o'clock. So it's kind of one of those day parties, but it was a vibe, man. It felt like it was like 4 a.m. in there. Definitely a great crowd to play for. London always brings it. All right, let's get back to the beats.

I'm Roger Sanchez. This is Release Yourself. And right now, we're in the mix with my set recorded live at Night Tales. Now, the crowd was really definitely feeling the deeper vibes, tribal vibes, but London has a very kind of unique sound and vibe to it, especially within what I love to play, and the crowd was really loving it. It's all about the vocals and the bass lines. I love the fact that when the bass lines drop, this crowd loses it. All right, let's get back into the mix.

you have it. That was my set recorded live at Night Tales in London. Thanks to all of you for checking out the show this week. And remember, you can listen back to this show and the full Release Yourself archive on my SoundCloud page. I'll be back next week, same time, to bring you more of the very best of house music from around the world. But until then, you have been released. Hope to see you very soon on the dance floor.